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1: I know you like to play bougie,
0: but what you really need is a good cup of dal. Dal from Central, with the roasted jeera dancing across the top. They have it at Woodbrook Yard. When last you eat a good aloo puri? You ever had chana puri? You ever had pepper roti with shrimp as an evening snack? All of this is happening at Roti Republic, 139 Woodbrook Yard. 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
1: I know you like to play bougie,
0: but what you really need is a good cup of dal. Dal from Central, with the roasted jeera dancing across the top. They have it at Woodbrook Yard. When last you eat a good aloo puri? You ever had chana puri? You ever had pepper roti with shrimp as an evening snack? All of this is happening at Roti Republic, 139 Woodbrook Yard. 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

0: 139 Woodbrook Yard has found another star. G King's is the fish master taking street level vending into an art that is amazing to taste and beautiful to experience. 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The fish and chips that you are having today was probably swimming in Las Cuevas last night. 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Roast fish, shrimp, lobster. The roast fish box with the okra, breadfruit, cassava, and purple sweet potato. It's not just a specialty. It's the reason we invited them to Woodbrook Yard. We feel like we want to crown him the roast fish champion, but that is for you to decide. We are celebrating roast fish and the fish fry from G King at 139 Woodbrook Yard. 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
0: but what you really need is a good cup of dal. Dal from Central, with the roasted jeera dancing across the top. They have it at Woodbrook Yard. When last you eat a good aloo puri? You ever had chana puri? You ever had pepper roti with shrimp as an evening snack? 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

0: 139 Woodbrook Yard has found another star. 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We are celebrating roast fish and the fish fry from G King at 139 Woodbrook Yard. Yes.
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1: Good morning, Star Nation. Good morning, TNT. Good morning, Ojo World. It's a beautiful new Thursday morning. Happy Thursday. The Friday kind of vibe, you know, we're saying over here. We love us Thursdays over here. So close to the weekend, right? So close to the weekend. You're on Star 947 HD, y'all. Jason with you, checking in. Hopefully you had a great day yesterday. Ready to take on today as well. That's right. God has blessed us with a new day. Let's make sure we're making the most of it, right? Repeat after me, people, because words matter. Say the right things to yourself every single day. Repeat after me. Today, I choose happiness, peace, and positivity. I am blessed, protected, and guided by God. Absolutely, y'all. Repeat after me. 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

0: Repeat after me. 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That's it. That's all you have to remember. Let's get this day started, y'all.
1: Rise up. Rise up. The morning startup is on with Jace.

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1: 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It's now 6:30 a.m. on this Thursday morning. A video being widely shared on social media showing a man verbally and physically abusing and threatening a woman inside a vehicle is now being investigated by police. The TTPS confirms a report was made at the Kuva Police Station, and officers from the Special Victims Unit, Region 2, are leading the investigation. The TTPS is urging members of the public not to share the video further out of respect for the woman's privacy, as it reminds victims that threats, intimidation, insults, and controlling behavior are also forms of abuse. In some other news, the Gambling, Betting, and Gaming Order was passed in the House of Representatives on Wednesday, paving the way for the regulation and monitoring of remote gambling in TNT. Finance Minister Dave Tanku says government collected $71.3 million TT in taxes from 1,150 registered gaming accounts so far this year, while 247 payments totaling $15.5 million were secured through joint exercises involving the police, customs, and the Board of Inland Revenue. Four men have been arrested in connection with the theft of electrical cables valued at $186,000 along the Almina Clark Highway. During an operation on Tuesday, officers intercepted a Nissan X-Trail with four occupants and found tools including wire, bolt cutters, hacksaw blades, and knives. The suspects aged between 25 and 29 are from Manzanilla and Sangre Grande. California has officially banned child marriage, becoming the 18th U.S. state to do so since 2018. Governor Gavin Newsom signed legislation requiring people to be at least 18 to marry, with the law taking effect from January. The change follows years of campaigning by survivors and advocates who say child marriages have left minors vulnerable to abuse and trapped in relationships they could not legally escape. And British Prime Minister Andy Burnham says there are strong indications Iran was involved in an alleged plot targeting RAF Fairford, a UK-based used by US forces. Five British men were arrested near the base on suspicion of terrorism offences, but were later released on bail. Police say no explosives were found, although fuel was recovered from one of the vehicles. Iran has denied any involvement. At you, 6:30 a.m. trending stories on this Thursday morning, brought to you. Look out for another news feed at 7:30 a.m.
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0: in case you all didn't know, today is my lovely daughter's birthday. Her name is Madison. So send some love for Madison in the chat, please. Happy birthday, Maddie. Love you very, very much. Let me do also something. Happy birthday, Maddie. Love you, bye, sweetheart. Good morning to your mom as well. Hope you're having a great start to your day. 10 minutes away from 7 a.m., y'all. It's a beautiful Thursday morning. 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

0: Oh yes, it's a happy Thursday morning, y'all. Happy Thursday morning. Happy birthday to your daughter, Jace. Happy birthday, Madison. Thank you, Fayaz. I appreciate that. May her day be filled with happiness and lots of love and memories. I appreciate that, Fayaz. I'm sure she appreciates that as well. She's listening right now, but she was listening on her way to school. On her way to work? What's she doing? She's 17. She's a big child. Anyway. All right. Keep sending those messages. You all seen some more messages here. I'll get to them in a short while. Happy Thursday morning. First day of October, y'all. What are your plans for the month of October? Well, lots changing in Trinidad, right? New laws, new gambling, betting, and gaming laws coming into effect. Who's this here? Thank you, Sarah. Happy birthday, Sarah. Well, it was... yeah, boy, you can call her Young Jason Juno. She looked just like me. That is Young Jason Drew. Yeah, she's too sweet. Anyway. Hey, lots more coming up here on Star. I'm seeing some Shawn Mendes, Samba, Zayn, Martin Garrix, Ed Sheeran, and a whole lot more, y'all. Good music never stops. You're on Star 947 HD.
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1: 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On this Thursday morning, it's now 7:30 a.m. It's brought to you by the Kiss Baking Company. The mighty Sparrow's legacy will be honored with an official state-assisted funeral as well as a national tribute following his death on Sunday at age 91. Culture Minister Michelle Benjamin made the announcement in the Parliament yesterday, saying a committee is working with the Calypso icon's family to plan the funeral, with the date yet to be determined. With the month of October being Calypso History Month, this year will be dedicated to Sparrow, while condolence books will be opened at several locations across the country beginning today.

0: Police are investigating a video circulating on social media which captures a woman being verbally and physically abused inside a vehicle. The TTPS says a report was made at the Couva Police Station with officers from the Special Victims Unit in Region 2 leading the investigation. Police are urging the public not to share the video further out of respect for the woman's privacy, while reminding victims that threats, intimidation, insults, and controlling behavior are also forms of abuse. A Venezuelan man was shot in the back by a U.S. immigration officer in Texas and has been charged with assaulting the federal officer. 28-year-old Wilbur Rafael Perez is accused of hitting the officer with his car during a traffic stop in Austin on September 20th before leading agents on a high-speed chase. His lawyers dispute aspects of the account, saying an agent fired into his vehicle after it was forced to stop. Perez remains in hospital with a bullet lodged in his back, while a judge has temporarily blocked his deportation. And this is a crazy story. How about this? A U.S. death row inmate has survived an attempted execution in Tennessee after two lethal injections failed to kill her. 50-year-old Krista Pike was taken to hospital after receiving two doses of pentobarbital at a prison in Nashville. Her lawyers say she lost consciousness but continued breathing and had a heartbeat. Pike was sentenced to death back in 1996 for the murder of 19-year-old Colleen Slimmer. Tennessee Governor Bill Lee has ordered an independent review of what happened. At 7:30 a.m., trending stories here on Star, brought to you by the Kiss Baking Company.
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wait on it. I find that shouldn't be a soca music, you know. That I find that song like soca music. I find that Shakira song like soca. Is that why the world loved it? Is that why we loved it? That is soca. I ain't care what nobody say. That is soca music. Sound like it. Anyway. Hey, good morning. Samara and Larissa. What's up, Samara and Larissa? Good morning to the babies. Hope you're having a great start to your day. That's from Mommy Simone. What's up, Simone? Mommy Simone said that song gives me World Cup Tabanka. Yes, girl, we all have a World Cup Tabanka right now. This UEFA Nations League not cutting it, fellas. Eh? This Nations League thing not cutting it. We were back the World Cup. Anyway, speaking of Nations League, big games on today, fellas. Denmark versus Portugal. Will Cristiano Ronaldo play today? I don't know. He might sit down on the bench again. Germany playing Serbia today as well.

Well, some big games on today and tomorrow. Some big games on tomorrow as well. France, Italy tomorrow. France versus Italy tomorrow. That's a big one. That's a big one. I believe England play all the games already.

Belgium, France next week. I don't see any England. What is the next England? England playing on Tuesday. All right, all right. I'm not an English fan, but I follow the English national team for some reason. Fellas, is that you as well? Do you find yourself following the English national team? I'm always very concerned who gets picked, who played, how they play. But I do back England, so I don't know what... You know what I mean? I feel it's because we've watched the Premier League so much, we automatically get invested into the English national team. Is that right? I feel that's what it is. Anyway. Good morning, Zayn and Zaheem. What's up, Zayn and Zaheem? Hope you're having a great start to your day. Good morning, Shariza. Yeah, all right. Yeah, all right. It's time for some brand new music from the underground. Let's get to it, y'all. Here's a brand new Harvey. This one is called Lie to Me. 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

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Rise up. The morning startup is on with Jace.

They tryna cover it up like a quilt. 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That's just how I do the sauce and the spill. These know how I pop it for

0: Oh yes, y'all, 8:15. Happy Thursday morning. First day of October, y'all. We in the birds. We are in the birds. Octobers, Novembers, and Decembers. We're getting ready for a nice Christmas season. And of course, before that, a nice Tobago Carnival season that's coming up, y'all. And of course, at the end of this month, there's the holiday we don't talk about. I don't like to talk about that. Let me not talk about that yet. That's quite at the end of the month. When that comes, we go deal with it. All right, good. You know what I'm saying? But for now, it's a Thursday morning, y'all. Happy Thursday morning. Star Chat Live, of course, 777-4947. Hit me up on the Star Chat, y'all. I love hearing from you. It's now time for this.
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1: Good morning once again, Star Nation. These trending stories, it's now 8:30 a.m. The House of Representatives has approved legislation that would raise the legal age for alcohol, tobacco, cannabis, and gambling, with the measure now heading to the Senate. The Malicious Provisions Bill was passed on Wednesday with a 23-10 vote. The legislation sets the minimum age for cannabis at 25, and the threshold for alcohol, tobacco, and vaping is now 21. Government defended the changes as necessary to alter the country's current trajectory, while opposition MPs raised concerns about enforcement, workplace access, and increased prison terms. In Tobago, nurse Nicoya Bernard remains hospitalized after being chopped by her husband Steve Paul during an argument Wednesday morning. Bernard escaped the house and sought help while her 19-year-old son was rescued by firefighters after Paul set the home on fire. Paul was later found dead inside the burnt-out house. The incident happened at Mentor Drive, Signal Hill, and is being investigated by Scarborough Homicide. Police have recovered a firearm from a drain in Mova after a man wearing a ski mask fled from officers. The incident happened on Tuesday evening during mobile patrol.

0: in the area. Officers chased the man through nearby yards and bushes, but he escaped. A search of the area later led to the discovery of the gun in a green pouch. Investigations are continuing. International news. The U.S. has tightened financial and travel restrictions on Cuba, reversing measures introduced under the Biden administration. New rules bar U.S. banks from maintaining certain accounts for Cuban private businesses and restrict some financial transactions, including the involving the island. Washington has also narrowed categories of education and professional travel to Cuba. The Trump administration says the measures are aimed at increasing pressure on Havana, while Cuban officials have criticized the move. And Japan has increased its fee for permanent residency applications by 20 times, from 10,000 to 200,000 yen, or $1,265. The changes also introduce stricter income, pension, and language requirements for foreign applicants. From next April, permanent residency applicants will also need to demonstrate basic Japanese language skills. The measure comes as Japan manages a record foreign resident population amid a growing labor shortage. 8:30 a.m. Trending stories here on Star 947 HD.
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0: Oh yeah, Justin Bieber, 947 HD. Good vibes on a Thursday, y'all. Good vibes on a Thursday morning. Hopefully you're having some good vibes wherever you're at right now. Much love to anybody in the car still making their way to work. Is it trafficy? How the traffic looking this morning? How is your weather looking as well? Anyway, much love to anybody up and out and being productive today on a Thursday. Hard to get up on a Thursday, boy. October 1st as well. I want to say something right now. I want to say a special good morning to anybody that already knows they can't spend no money for October. If you already know, October now start. October now start, but you already know you can't spend no money for October. That is that. September was hard enough. The kids went back to school. September was hard enough. But this is it, and this month coming here, you already know you can't spend no money this month. Big up to all the parents trying to be financially responsible, right? Because you want something to eat, you want something nice to eat, but these children had to eat too. What a dilemma. It's either you eat nice or everybody eat mediocre. Right? What's up with you? Am I talking to you, Cameroon? Hey, Cameroon, did that fall in your garden? I feel like that fall in your garden.
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5: Wake up. The morning startup is on.

She get away? Where she going? Where she going this hour of the day? What do you mean she get away? Who let she out? 947 HD, y'all. 10 minutes away from 9. That's my time on this beautiful Thursday morning. Look out. Ashley is coming up next, y'all, to take you through the rest of your morning in fine style as usual. Good vibes continue with Ash right here on Star 947 HD. And hey, let's say another rest in peace, y'all. Let's give some love and respect to the mighty Sparrow, who will be laid to rest very soon. The condolence books are going to be placed around the country today. So, you know, if you're a fan, if you're if you love the mighty Sparrow, you love his contribution to our culture, feel free to find out where those condolence books are. Sign up, leave a message. Of course, we know those are state in history, right? So rest in peace to Slinger Francisco one more time. We love you, Slinger. Rest in peace to the mighty Sparrow, who will be laid to rest very soon. That's it for me here on Star 947 HD, y'all. Fellas, some big football today, boy. It has some football to watch today, ladies. Y'all know what to do. Leave your man alone. Leave him alone. Portugal, Norway, Greece, Germany.

0: Germany. I think tomorrow is France versus Italy. Yeah, boy. Hey, for the people that have a little World Cup to banker, this come like a little, you know what I mean? A little something to get we by. Anyway, stay blessed, y'all. And of course, stay right here on Star 947 HD. Jess out.
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1: 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Dal from Central. With the roasted jeera dancing across the top. They have it at Woodbrook Yard. 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

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So Let Me Be, as of course they're saying, that is a total AI song, and it has actually been on some charts around the world. 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
5: Now, can any one of you confirm that Ray is with Michael B. Jordan? I saw this about 2 days ago and I was like, what? Did she find her husband to be?

Well, research for her future husband will continue, because despite the rumors she's dating Michael B. Jordan, she actually spoke to Extra on the VMA's red carpet on Sunday gone. And of course, that question had to be asked. Why not? The singer finally addressed speculation that she and Michael are in a romantic relationship. She said, you know, we were just enjoying a day out at Six Flags Magic Mountain in California. And we just like roller coasters. We are just friends who just like roller coasters. She says, we are working on a secret project, however, but I cannot talk about that. I'm not allowed to talk about it because I might get into trouble. Later that night, Ray took to the VMA stage to perform her Billboard Hot 100 number 11 hit, Whereas My Husband and I Will Overcome, both of which are featured on her sophomore album, This Music May Contain Hope. The LP was a major success, reaching number 11 on the Billboard 200 and debuted in the top 10 on 4 other Billboard charts. So yeah, sorry guys, she's not with Michael B. Jordan, officially. They're just working on a project together and they're just really good friends who like roller coasters. Do you have friends, half of them like roller coasters and half don't? Different views, different views. I mean, that's okay. We all can't

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And in just a few hours to 9 million likes, he posted to his social media yesterday.

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Classic. I wait to see my manager. We've been talking about why Ronaldo hasn't concluded his position on the national Portuguese team. I can't wait to talk about him. He's gonna be like, finally. You know those Barca people, they are so jubilant. They're very

Vanessa and Kendrick Lamar taking us to 11 minutes now after 10 a.m. Did you all see Rick Ross turn himself into police this morning and was arrested on two battery charges after an ex-girlfriend called the cops on Tuesday and claimed he had been violent with her, according to their law enforcement sources. The woman told police the alleged violent incident went down on August 28th. She said she was sleeping in the home they shared, and he woke her up in a jealous rage over a photo she was tagged on in social media. And things quickly turned physical. Check out TMZ for more.

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0: Jim will probably never forget Melissa Wama, who they share a daughter with called Jane. He probably is never going to forget his co-star Lauren Holly, who he, of course, performed alongside in the movie Dumb and Dumber. Maybe third time a charm, Jim Carrey is married again. And this time, he recently married his girlfriend, Mina, in a small private ceremony in L.A.
1: 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Roast fish, shrimp, lobster. 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It's the reason we invited them to Woodbrook Yard. We feel like we want to crown him the roast fish champion, but that is for you to decide. 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
1: It's now exactly 10:30 a.m. Let's take a look at those trending stories to the hour, compiled by our OJ News team. With the details, I am Ashley. A video being widely shared on social media showing a man verbally and physically abusing and threatening a woman inside a vehicle is now being investigated by police. The TTPS confirms a report was made at the Coover Police Station, and officers from the Special Victims Unit Region 2 are leading the investigation. The TTPS is urging members of the public not to share the video further out of respect for the woman's privacy, as it reminds victims that threats, intimidation, insults, and controlling behavior are also forms of abuse. The Gambling, Betting, and Gaming Order was passed in the House of Representatives on Wednesday, paving the way for the regulation and monitoring of remote gambling in Trinidad and Tobago. Finance Minister Dave Tanku says government has collected $71.3 million in taxes from 1,150 registered gaming accounts so far this year, while 247 payments totaling $15.5 million were secured through joint exercises involving the police, customs, and the Board of Inland Revenue. Four men have been arrested in connection with the theft of electrical cables valued at $186,000 along the Elmina-Clark Highway. During an operation on Tuesday, officers intercepted a Nissan X-Trail with four occupants and found tools including wire and bolt cutters, hacksaw blades, pliers, and knives. The suspects, aged between 25 and 29, are from Mandalina and Sangre Grande. California, USA, has officially banned child marriage, becoming the 18th U.S. state to do so since 2018. Governor Gavin Newsom signed legislation requiring people to be at least 18 to marry, with the law taking effect from January. The change follows years of campaigning by survivors and advocates who say child marriages have left minors vulnerable to abuse and trapped in relationships they could not legally escape. And finally, British Prime Minister Andy Burnham says there are strong

0: Indications Iran was involved in an alleged plot targeting RAF Fairford, a UK-based used by US forces. Five British men were arrested near the base on suspicion of terrorism offenses, but were later released on bail. Police say no explosives were found, although fuel was recovered from one of the vehicles. Iran has denied any involvement. This story is trending now, compiled by our Ojo News team.
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That's me when I'm with my besties, because we laugh so hard. You ever, your cheeks ever hurt so much from laughing or smiling? Because the conversation is just so hilarious. Do you have funny friends? And anytime you're with them, that's what you spend most of the time doing, just laughing. Isn't that such a blessing to have friends like that? That's how I truly believe, you know, that we stay younger for longer. Laughing and listening to great music like Star has to offer every day.

0: 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We have Ariana Grande with her award-winning song, Hate That I Made You Love Me. So Ariana Grande took home two awards at the 2026 MTV Video Music Awards on Sunday gone for her single, Hate That I Made You Love Me. The singer won Song of the Summer and Best Visual Effects for the track at the ceremony held at the Peacock Theater in LA on September 27th. Here we go, Ari. Inside your Star Pod for today, Thursday, October 1st. 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

there, the bill raising the legal ages for alcohol, tobacco, cannabis, and gambling was passed. In the House, 23-10, with Attorney General John Jeremy defending the radical legislation and telling the opposition, challenge it if you want. You can check out CNC3 News for more on this story.

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1: And sometimes you just have to take a little day off and take a little run away with those you love most, right? 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They're heading to lunch. Enjoy. Enjoy that meal. Love you guys lots, and thank you so much for always keeping me company. On your... on your adventures.
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Well, I saw a story concerning what is happening with Diddy, P. Diddy, Puff Daddy, whatever you want to call him these days. Diddy is headed back to the hole, according to this TMZ report. Yeah, they're sending him back into the special housing unit, better known as solitary confinement.

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0: Americas, England, Germany, France, South Africa, España, Mexico, Japan, Korea, Netherlands. Oh, hey, oh, hey.
1: Well, Cristiano Ronaldo's private jet landed in Denmark to bring him back. Yep, Ronaldo has left the Portuguese national team's camp as he'll return to Madrid with his family and then go back to Saudi.

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1: It's exactly 11:30. Let's take a look at those trending stories to the hour, compiled by our OJ News team and coming our way courtesy Kiss Baking Company. With the details, I am Ashley. Good morning again. The House of Representatives has approved legislation that would raise the legal age for alcohol, tobacco, cannabis, and gambling, with the measure now heading to the Senate. The miscellaneous provisions bill was passed on Wednesday with a 23-10 vote. The legislation sets the minimum age for cannabis at 25, while the threshold for alcohol, tobacco, and vaping is 21. Government defended the changes as necessary to alter the country's current trajectory, while opposition MPs raised concerns about enforcement, workplace access, and increased prison terms. In Tobago, nurse Nicoya Bernard remains hospitalized after being chopped by her husband, Steve Paul, during an argument Wednesday morning. Bernard escaped the house and sought help while her 19-year-old son was rescued by firefighters after Paul set the home ablaze. Paul was later found dead inside the burnt house. The incident happened at Mentor Drive, Signal Hill, and is being investigated by the Scarborough Homicide Bureau. Police have recovered a firearm from a drain in Mova after a man wearing a ski mask fled from officers. The incident happened Tuesday evening during mobile patrols in the area. Officers chased the man through nearby yards and bushes, but he escaped. A search of the area later led to the discovery of the gun in a green pouch. Investigations are continuing. The United States has tightened financial and travel restrictions on Cuba, reversing measures introduced under the Biden administration. New rules bar U.S. banks from maintaining certain accounts for Cuban private businesses and restrict some financial transactions involving the island. Washington has also narrowed categories of educational and professional travel to Cuba. The Trump administration says the measures are aimed at increasing pressure on Havana, while Cuban officials have criticized the move. And finally, Japan has increased its fee for permanent residency applications by 20 times, from 10,000 to 200,000 yen, or $1,265. The changes also include and will see introduction to stricter income, pension, and language requirements for foreign applicants. From next April, permanent residency applicants will also need to demonstrate basic Japanese language skills. The measure comes as Japan manages a record foreign resident population amid a growing labor shortage. These stories trending now, compiled by the OJ News team and coming our way, courtesy Kiss Baking Company.
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Leaving you all with these words: don't ruin your beautiful soul to fit into an ugly society. 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Love you guys. Alan Gray is up next. Happy top of the hour. Take care.

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0: But what you really need is a good cup of dal. Dal from Central, with the roasted jeera dancing across the top. They have it at Woodbrook Yard. When last you eat a good aloo puri? 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

0: dal. Dal from Central, with the roasted jeera dancing across the top. They have it at Woodbrook Yard. When last you eat a good aloo puri? 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

Everything good happens after midday on Star 947 HD. Chapel Roan, raining outside. Hope you're dry wherever you are, 22 minutes after the hour. Good afternoon, welcome. We're live until 3. More good music to come your way. Newsfeed at half the hour. 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We're always happy to hear from you. Chapel Roan, Gracie Abrams. Got some Samba, Harry Styles, and a whole lot more on the way. Stick around, stay in touch, stay dry and stay warm. Right here, 947 HD.

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1: Be the stories making headlines around the world. With the details, I'm Alan. Good afternoon. The Mighty Sparrow will receive an official state-assisted funeral and a national tribute following his death on Sunday at the age of 91. Culture Minister Michelle Benjamin made the announcement in Parliament yesterday. October's Calypso History Month will also be dedicated to Sparrow, with condolence books opening at several locations from today. Police are investigating a video circulating on social media which captures a woman being verbally and physically abused inside a vehicle. The TTPS says a report was made at the Coover Police Station with officers from the Special Victims Unit leading that investigation. Police have seized approximately 2.2 kilos of cannabis during an anti-crime exercise in Port of Spain. The drugs were found at three locations in East Dry River and on Henry Street. The exercise was conducted under Operation BLAST on Tuesday and involved officers from the K-9 unit. A Venezuelan man shot in the back by U.S. immigration officers in Texas has been charged with assaulting a federal officer. 28-year-old Wilbur Perez is accused of hitting the officer with his car during a traffic stop in Austin on September 20th before leading agents on a high-speed chase. His lawyers dispute aspects of the account, saying an agent fired into the vehicle after it was forced to stop. U.S. death row inmates have survived an attempted execution in Tennessee after two lethal

0: cell injections failed to kill her. 50-year-old Krista Pike was taken to hospital after receiving two doses of the medication at prison in Nashville. Her lawyer says she lost consciousness but continued breathing and had a heartbeat afterwards. Pike was sentenced to death in 1996 for the murder of 19-year-old Colleen Slemmer. So there you go. That's everything that's trending this hour, 947 HD. That's on Newsfeed.
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top 40, pop, dance, alternative, and soca. We are Ojo. 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
1: 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A nation of delicious curry. Lobster roti, goat, yardie, shrimp.
2: I know you like to play bougie.
1: But what you really need is a good cup of dal. Dal from Central. With the roasted jeera dancing across the top. They have it at Woodbrook Yard. When last you eat a good alu puri? You ever had chana puri? You ever had pepper roti with shrimp as an evening snack? All of this is happening at Roti Republic, 139 Woodbrook Yard. You deserve a good roti. Trust me.

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1: These are stories making headlines around the world. With the details, I'm Alan. Good afternoon. In a milestone moment, when the platform of the Shell Manatee project departed the fabrication yard in Altamira, Mexico on Wednesday, and is now heading to offshore Trinidad and Tobago. The move brings the Shell Manatee project one step closer to installation. Trinidad and Tobago's senior football team continued their campaign in the CONCACAF Nations League when they play against their host Curaçao this evening. The match venue is in the capital of Wilmstad, and kickoff time is at 6 p.m. local time. Meanwhile, the St. Kitts and Nevis senior men's football team will continue their CONCACAF Nations League campaign with two matches against Cuba. Both matches will be played at the Hazley Crawford Stadium in Port of Spain. The first match will be played on Friday afternoon, followed by the second game on Monday. Regional news in Guyana, a 6-year-old boy, the son of Chinese immigrants in Guyana, was killed by a 76-year-old Chinese immigrant who had gone to collect money owed to him from the boy's parents yesterday. The 76-year-old man surrendered to the police and even led them to the weapon which he used to kill the child, who had only just returned from school, when he walked into a scene where the older man was demanding the money which he had invested in a restaurant operated by the boy's parents. Attackers doused the head teacher in petrol and started fires in at least two schools today as increasingly violent students protests rage across France against staff shortages and dilapidated buildings. Hundreds of young people surrounded a fire truck that had

0: arrived to put out a blaze at a high school in Marseille. They forced the firefighters to flee, and the vehicle was then set on fire. So there you go. That's everything that's trending this hour, 947 HD. 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

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By the way, Lowell is the name of the song. 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

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We're the one for you. The name of the song is Lie to Me, and it's coming from Harvey. Let's take a listen. 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

it's a good thing the rain has subsided. You know, I'll swim home this afternoon. Yeah. But there's still a little drizzle here and there in some places. Mostly it's kind of fair outside right now. If you're on the road, take your time, be safe. Automatic drivers, static drivers, wherever you're heading, get to your destination safely. Also, to our travelers or passengers, all they reach where all they're going safely, alright? Be nice, and Lily. Enjoy the rest of your afternoon. Also, the team at Presidential in Rio Claro. Have a good afternoon. My boy Vaughn stopped by earlier to say hi and good afternoon. Happy Thursday to you, Vaughn. Enjoy the rest of your day. Before I go, as usual, got a simple reminder for you. A calm mind makes room for better decisions. Until the next one tomorrow at noon, right here at 947. I'm gone for now. Have a good one. Stay safe, stay healthy, stay in touch. Cruise Control, your afternoon drive is up next right here on Star 947 HD. Stick around and enjoy.

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0: 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I say recycle it. 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

the power your respective deities may have, you cannot get out of that traffic this afternoon. On this Thursday, October 1st, inside your Cruise Control Thursday. 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
1: A family dispute at a home in Moval led to the stabbing death of 68-year-old Kuin Mack at his home in Angelina Trace around midday on Wednesday. A male relative is a suspect. Several pieces of equipment, including weed whackers and blowers, were stolen from a warehouse located in Chase Village, which belongs to the Ministry of Agriculture. Police said it was broken into sometime between Monday and Tuesday by bandits who cut through a steel lock. In Bolivia, the country's Attorney General, Roger Mariaca, and 13 others were arrested without a warrant this morning, accused of protecting drug traffickers. The arrest comes days after the Trump administration imposed visa restrictions on the Attorney General and several senior officials over corruption allegations. Mariaca has previously denounced U.S. accusations that he accepted bribes to facilitate drug trafficking. The government has cleared the first hurdle in its attempt to raise the legal age for alcohol

0: cigarettes, vaping, cannabis, and gambling. The miscellaneous provisions, alcohol, cannabis, dangerous drugs, gambling, and tobacco bill was passed in the House of Representatives last night. All 10 opposition members in the lower house voted against the legislation. The bill will now be taken to the Senate. And finally, the road in the vicinity of Paxvale, Santa Cruz became impassable earlier this afternoon by a fallen tree that brought down TNTech power lines. While work is ongoing to clear the area, motorists have been advised to use alternative routes where possible to minimize travel delays. And that puts a wrap to this hour's news feed inside Cruise Control. Stay tuned for your next one coming up in approximately 1 hour's time. I'm Paris. Good afternoon.
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Sometimes you say that and it just keeps on pulling you back in, whatever that situation is. If that's the case, I certainly hope there's something good about it. Still, don't let that totally guide you off a cliff.

0: Some of those things you lose, though, you have got to put back if you know what's good for you. On that note, through every workout, walk, and drop of sweat, you lose what you need most. Gatorade Zero helps replenish what you lose with zero sugar, keeping you hydrated and ready for whatever's next. Grab yours today. 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Hit me up in the Star Chat at 777-4947. We're about to close this hour off, slowing things down a little bit. We promise to pick things back up heading into the next hour. Looking forward to hearing from you. And just in case you are planning your food for the weekend, you figure that, you know, things are pretty hectic and you're not going to get to cook tonight, or maybe the meal prep did not stretch this far, listen to this.
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very nice of you, Ariana. I have no regrets. As we're inside another hour of your Cruise Control Thursday, Rabbit, Rabbit, Rabbit. And the beginning of the end of 2026. This is Q4 we in.

0: Thank you very much for the October 1st wishes. And Rabbit Rabbit, back to you, Bina, Lily, and Ashes. Be sure to hit us up in the Star Chat at 777-4947 as we look forward to your favorites from the likes of Olivia Rodrigo, Marshmello, David Guetta, and more. And it's a little cooler today, but it doesn't mean that once you are going for a workout, or you're probably going to a dance class, or you're probably just taking a walk after a hectic day. Bear this in mind, every drop of sweat tells a story of effort, but when you sweat, you lose electrolytes. Gatorade Thirst Quencher replenishes what sweating takes out, fueling your hydration so you can get back in the game. Stay hydrated with Gatorade. Is it in you? Hit us up in the Star Chat, 777-4947. Don't forget, we've got your news feed coming up closer to the bottom of the hour, and the Star Pod on the upswing to 4:45.
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0: I hear this song and I think of that Florida woman story who complained about the fact that the reason her child is so dark is because of all the black coffee she drank during her pregnancy. Have you heard that story?
1: I could be the twist, don't want to make.
0: It's a real story.
1: Icing on your cake, the cherry on the top.
0: It's also Florida.

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Good afternoon to you, Cameroon. Nice to have you locked on. I'm looking forward to that party. We're heading into our news feed to the hour after this. Well, actually, after this. Pretty.

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1: The Trinidad and Tobago Football Association will be backing FIFA President Gianni Infantino for another term, according to a report in the Jamaica Observer newspaper. TNT will join the Jamaica Football Federation, along with the football bodies in the British Virgin Islands, Antigua and Barbuda, and St. Kitts and Nevis, who are also on board. Infantino visited the Caribbean last weekend, with many critics believing the trip was used to try to secure votes, as he seeks to remain FIFA president for another 4 years. Meanwhile, the Soca Warriors continue their campaign in the CONCACAF Nations League when they play against their hosts Curaçao this evening. The match venue is in the capital of Willemstad, and kickoff is 6 p.m. local time. In what was described as a milestone moment, the offshore platform for the Shell Manatee project departed the fabrication yard in Altamira, Mexico on Wednesday and is now heading to Trinidad and Tobago. This move brings the Shell Manatee project one step closer to installation. After two attempts to execute her by lethal injection, death row inmate Krista Pike is still alive and has been taken to hospital in Tennessee. The legal team filed an emergency motion to halt the execution of the 50-year-old woman. Pike was sentenced to death in 1996 for the murder of 19-year-old Colleen Slemmer. And finally, back at home in Port of Spain, cops seized just over 2 kilos of ganja in separate exercises in the capital city on Tuesday afternoon. In the first instance, they confiscated 862 grams, which they found in an abandoned apartment at Harp Place, East Dry River. Moving with the canine unit, the cops found another 635 grams was found at Jackson Place. Then they searched the People's Mall on Frederick Street and found a bag containing about 650 grams. No one was arrested. And that puts a wrap to this hour's news feed inside Cruise Control. Stay tuned for your next one, coming up in approximately 1 hour's time. I'm Paris. Good afternoon.
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Post Malone alongside Hayley Williams' favorite bigot, Morgan Wallen, who has a couple tracks in the top 10. Big whoop. But the real big whoop is the number one, which has been there for 24 weeks thus far. That's Choosing Texas from Ella Langley. She's bookending the top 10 with another track at number 10. She's doing great. I'm glad it's better than Morgan Wallen. You know what?

0: good advice to follow, especially considering that most of the people who should not have that kind of confidence are pretty much running the world right now. What are we doing as we head on into the sunset hour of your Cruise Control Thursday?
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still gets me every time after all these years. Takes me right back to the very first time I saw the Black Panther movie. And all the times I saw it subsequently. Or is the new word subsequently?

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1: The new legislation to increase the age limit for using cigarettes, vaping, and cannabis, and for drinking alcohol and gambling will not come into effect until next year. The bill cleared its first hurdle when it was passed in the House of Representatives last night and will now be debated in the Senate. The government said it must work out the practical details of operations before putting the measures into force. A family dispute led to the stabbing death of 68-year-old Kuin Mack at his home in Angelina Terrace, Mova, around midday on Wednesday. A male relative is a suspect. Several pieces of equipment, including weed whackers and blowers, were stolen from a warehouse located in Chase Village, which belongs to the Ministry of Agriculture. Police said it was broken into sometime between Monday and Tuesday by bandits who cut through a steel lock. The road in the vicinity of Paxvale, Santa Cruz became impassable earlier this afternoon by a fallen tree that brought down TNTech power lines. While work is ongoing to clear the area, motorists have been advised to use alternative routes where possible to minimize travel delays. And finally, attackers doused a head teacher in petrol and started fires in at least two schools today as increasingly violent student protests raged across France against staff shortages and dilapidated buildings.

0: buildings. Hundreds of young people surrounded a fire truck that had arrived to put out a blaze at a high school in Marseille. They forced the firefighters to flee the vehicle, then set it alight. And that puts a wrap to this hour's news feed and a wrap to the news for the day. Stay tuned. 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I'm Paris. Good afternoon.
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0: Dancing into the sunset with Becky Hill. Hands on me inside your underground brought you the kind compliments of Republic Bank. 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
1: 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Steady heat, beautiful golden spots, and that delicious flavor you simply cannot rush. This Tower is coming from Freeport, up the highway to Traggeret Road, 139 Woodbrook Yard. 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
1: 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Their risk of developing cancers, not just of the lung, but of the throat, of the mouth, of the gullet, the kidneys, pancreas, they would all seriously reduce as well.
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0: but what you really need is a good cup of dal. Dal from Central, with the roasted jeera dancing across the top. 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When last you eat a good aloo puri? You ever had chana puri? 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All of this is happening at Roti Republic, 139 Woodbrook Yard. You deserve a good roti. 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